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1: What's going on? This is Neo. 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
10: Cooperation with the digital platforms is currently voluntary, which limits the authority's ability to compel action. This underscores the need for a strengthened regulatory framework to secure structured cooperation and timely response from these platforms.
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4: 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They stood in the rain.
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0: Yes.
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2: 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It's a good thing and a bad thing.
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2: 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There is that advantage.
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0: 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Where was the deputy president? 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
0: 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Mm-hmm. Where was he? Mm-hmm. He was the deputy president.
1: Okay.
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0: Council.
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0: 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Utanga-tanga. 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
0: You know, that all that politics that was there.
1: Okay.
0: Na Uhuru wa Kenyatta, ni mekireka udukega muno,
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0: mena Odinga,
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0: The late, may his soul rest in peace.
1: Mm-hmm.
0: Building Bridges Initiative.
1: Mm-hmm.
0: That was a very wonderful initiative.
1: Mm-hmm.
0: Na todo Uhuru te mutogori ya waku ehora kagedhurire,
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0: 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Makierone party leader wao, tureheria mudhuri yoyo.
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1: some... But he belong to the same political 30, party.
0: 30, 40. No mwenye kwena parking order dhine waashi ya maishi.
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1: Mm.
0: Uhuru wa Ugodo, okay, then now he's a former party leader.
1: Mm.
0: Uhuru wa Ugodo, mm-hmm. that is final. It doesn't matter deputy party leader, doesn't matter ke, kana ke... That is the direction of the
1: so,
0: party.
1: What is the muscle mm-hmm. ya deputy president nyeriko halutongolia wa fururi?
0: Muscle ya kuta deputy president, I think, nego gina kia magi yaku. 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Na nirono rea William Ruto ekire. No, he had a very good boss wa Uhuru wa Kenyatta.
1: Mm-hmm.
0: He was not out to impeach him.
1: Okay.
0: Are hurakage thuri, toki launch BBI. 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But Uhuru Kenyatta, he was not ready wika odoto oshio.
1: Okay.
0: 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You need to have your own political home, from my conclusion.
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1: Thank you so much. Guko mushwa na Nairobi urugari no abate ginya degrees 43 ikuruke ginya degrees 17 na Nakuru. Urugari no abate ginya degrees 44 ikuruke ginya degrees 14 Eldoret. Urugari no abate ginya degrees 43 ikuruke ginya degrees 14.
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9: Thank you so much and good morning. 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
10: I have no idea those are
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11: Eh, ana tikuga horo wa CS word ni. Because this is a whole government. It's a whole system. It's a whole system. Ndio kwenda kido yetago Kenya Bureau of Standards. 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
11: 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the world they work on the principle of trust.
9: Okay, can we get to this?
11: Yes,
9: Ejol, can we get to this? Can we get to this?
11: Ejol, ni kashira todo ona contract area yare thini wa gashagua na William Ruto was on a basis of trust. On a basis ya William Ruto mena uhuru wa Kenyatta 2013 2017.
9: Why don't you trust William Ruto?
11: On a basis of trust, but he has shown us he cannot be trusted.
10: You see, it is and
11: the moment muthuri ucio kana thirikari yo yake yabirie kugate mimi ningekuwa William Ruto na his closest advisers our Gen Z ningewapiga risasi hata 1000 kugatiriri mati they don't care what happens to the youth of Kenya na ni wona nijeraga mbanya twikuria kungi na mulolo imeraga thirikari ino imenete maundu meri ria mbere ni beujithi ria kere ni vyama vya kisiasa.
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11: ka independence o kanini eh Rafael riu ni urora ni Okay, you are supposed to remove some of the regulations. You start it.
9: Okay.
11: Because on a tuari uhoro wa healthcare, tukauga uhoro wa SHA. Atiri wirareha 50% na wiokareha the other 50%. Todo nidiraruga ma gete kia mama
9: account
11: kuria Kiambu.
9: Yes.
11: Jiteto harambe shigana idhano. 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Shairari ha 200,000 mm-hmm. Ivo turari ha 300,000 mm-hmm. But the concept of insurance ne kugatherere ina all round mm-hmm. When a private insurance ekagathia mm-hmm. Where a whole everything has been covered mm-hmm. Kuma consultation mm-hmm. Kinya karidhiti ka uoko heoka kerea prescription ne dagitari
9: okay.
11: Covers everything mm-hmm. Know that netura no turari shoka makanidhaini mm-hmm. 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Washo kokaro na horoa education mudurado ma university atiru utura shoka mishemani yo ine fundraise besha shia modo kwa the university mm-hmm. That was not the case.
9: What about you?
11: Ni to a university day to university tuare haka 30,000 shillings mm-hmm. Or yeah. Every year mm-hmm. Na besha isho no new gear hero ni help mm-hmm. Usha agore kuheo ni help mm-hmm. Kana yeah. Were here this time round mm-hmm. The school fees is 3 times uo tuare haka for one semester 120,000 mm-hmm. Okay, what help ni kukure hera 30-40% the same concept area yesha ine mm-hmm. You come back to raise this other money. Mm-hmm. Nijira. Okoro tige dhomo kiu tura dhomire kia uhuru wa Kenyatta. 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Nigire mm. Haha nawe, Rafael, toke ya liria maudu masiasa. Mm-hmm. It has to be complete. Mm-hmm. 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Mm-hmm. Atiru help nekure ha 100,000. Ruu 200,000, joke kwe mami, demwere atirere. It's not supposed to be like that.
9: Okay. Mm-hmm. Thank you so much. Na madama ni matengera. Ida alimu elihano. Edu ili adhira.
6: Ili anjira. Ili adhira.
9: Can we agree that we meet next week on Thursday?
6: Yes.
9: We are piloting. But anyway, I must say and confess,
6: yes.
9: It was such a nice moment having
6: yes.
9: you. Mm. We meet next week on Thursday
6: all right.
9: On the same great radio station, Woken FM. Okay. Why do I put it like... Inanyota.
6: Mm-hmm.
9: It's for people to come out and tell us.
11: Yeah.
9: You need to come and tell us.
6: Yeah.
9: Nigata to kinya to renya terere. Niha kinire. 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
12: 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This underscores the need for a strengthened regulatory framework to secure structured cooperation and timely response from these platforms.
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4: 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We cannot tell his whole story without all of you. Many of Baba's people had no titles, they had no escorts, and they had no access to the high table. They stood in the rain.
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2: 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Yeah. Menye uohoro.
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1: 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Nadero, thank you for supporting Rotobora. 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
0: Thank you.
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